0: storm not because it does not get to us, but because we understand that the storm is part of the struggle. Today is my birthday. I pray God gives me the strength to laugh at the storm, and do have a productive day. Thank you to you, and a happy, happy, happy birthday to you. I really do appreciate the many messages you share on Facebook for me to share with all the rest of the world, everybody that's listening to us. I really do appreciate that. Thank you very much, and a happy, happy birthday to you. I wish you all the good things in life, the ones you wish for yourself. Not be everything everybody considers good that is good for you. Talking about storms, Ruth, good morning.
1: Good morning, Mr. Senna.
0: How are you doing today?
1: I'm good. How about you?
0: I am also doing well. When you were leaving the house, did you have power?
1: No.
0: You didn't have electricity?
1: No.
0: SM, did you have power?
2: No. Same here.
0: Oh. Ah.
1: Yes. I think it's a general thing.
0: Then let you go far, far. I see. I thought it was because my area, they have the tendency of switching off the light while everybody's light around us is. So I said, as usual. Okay. Then me, I didn't check. So I woke up this morning and still thinking that they have done the thing to my small area again.
1: Sorry.
0: I didn't know that everybody is involved. Everybody. I think this is what the what do they call it? It was a patriotic song. We are all involved. Ruth, will share with us the weather, Ruth.
1: Good morning, Ghana. Thunderstorm with rain will persist over the western flank of the northern sector and part of the transition belt this morning, whilst light rain will affect parts of the coast and a few inland areas during the morning and afternoon under mostly cloudy conditions across the country. Patches of mist will form over the forest and mountainous regions during the early morning hours. Over the north, intervals of sunshine are expected during the afternoon, and thunderstorm with rain are likely later in the evening, expanding to parts of the transition and middle belt. So this morning, mostly cloudy weather condition to be experienced in Atibubu, Yendi, Tamale, Bogatanga, and Nalirugu. A 30% chance of rain activity in Ketikrachi, Kintampo, Sunyane, and Tichiman. Then a 40% chance of thunderstorm with rain activity to be experienced in Boli, Damango, Wa, and Jirapa. The rest, the people of Aflau, Anloga, Accra, Akaswa, Winneba, Cape Coast, Takrade, Axim should expect a slight rain activity. The rest of the country will experience a 40% chance of misty condition. Moving to the afternoon, variably cloudy conditions to be experienced in Atibubu, Ejura, Gwaso, Sunyane, Techiman, and Sampa. Ketekrachi should expect a 40% chance of thunderstorm with rain activity. Then a 30 to 40% chance of rain activities expected in Ho, Koforidua, Akimoda, Kwehutafo, Takwa, and Sefibekwai. For the coastal belt that is Aflau to Axim, expect slight rain activity with mostly cloudy skies. The rest of the country for the afternoon will experience sunny intervals. Then moving to the evening, moving to the evening, the people of Koforidua, Akimoda, Kumase, Obuase, and Sefibekwai, all these areas should expect a 40% chance of rain activity. The rest of the country should experience a mostly cloudy weather condition and a 40% chance of thunderstorm with rain activity. What this means for the people in Accra is expect a slight rain for this morning, which we have already been experiencing. Then for the afternoon, a 30% slight rain. Then in the evening, expect mostly cloudy conditions. So if you are in Accra, kindly take an umbrella because you don't know what will happen. Thank you.
0: And it has already started. Thank you, Ruth. And of course, Ruth is just starting out in an industry that the person I'm about to speak to came to conquer and has decided to find new territories. Jifa Bampo is manager corporate communications for Gridco. Good morning to you, and I hope you're well.

0: 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Good morning to your team and to your listeners.
1: And it's nice to have you on the line. Typically, when things like this happen and you are on radio, I guess you call a reporter to find out what happened. So this morning, we are finding out from her why virtually everybody's light is out. We all don't have power. I found out from all my colleagues that they all don't have power. So please explain to us what is happening.
0: So good morning again, and thank you for the opportunity. Just to first apologize for this widespread outage or blackout. It's an unusual incident that has happened.
1: An unusual incident. Hello?
0: Yes, I'm here.
1: Yes. Exactly what happened?
0: Well, it's hard to say. That is why it's a system disturbance. It's an unplanned event. It's a rare situation. And so it requires investigation to identify the cause. But the main thing now is that power restoration is ongoing, and work has been done so far to bring on some loads. It takes some time when you lose power nationwide, because what it means is you've lost your generating stations, and thus GridCo, which is the system's transmitter, is unable to then supply to ECG for onward distribution to consumers, domestics, and to businesses. So it's not easy to just tell you up front what has caused it. Because it's a rare incident, it requires investigation, which is ongoing as we simultaneously try to restore power fully.
1: How widespread is this? Is the problem?
0: It's nationwide.
1: Nationwide?
0: It's nationwide, yes.
1: Okay, and so far, how much of the... Okay, so if you have a nationwide problem, you said you have been restoring power. So far, where are we in terms of getting sure power gets back to every home?
0: It will take some time. I indicated that earlier, and that we picked some load from Akosombo. Akosombo has 6 units, so we've picked some load from there. But we have many power generating units or power stations, because we have to pick the hydros, which is Akosombo, Pon, and Bui. And we also have to pick the thermals. So you're talking about car power, you're talking about Sunona Sogli, you're talking about the VRA power stations in Tema, in Takwadi. So it takes some time. It takes some time.
1: And you're getting power restored gradually.
0: What I can just say is that every effort is being made to restore the power as quickly as possible. To tell you how rare this is, the last time this happened was probably 2023 in January. Yeah, so it's not the norm.
1: I see. If it happened in 2023, but I still cannot tell whether it's the same problem you identified back in 2023 after the investigation that's causing this one too.
0: They are not related. Okay. I'm just giving an example.
1: Okay. So even at your level, you are now trying to figure out where the problem is coming from while trying to resolve the situation. Because I see in your statement that you are talking about considering safety whilst restoring power.
0: Safety is one of our core values. And so in every work we do, we apply safety in the work that is done, meaning there are protocols that must be followed. And that is all that is. The engineers have been at work since 3:11 when this happened, AM. We've tried to put out a statement as quickly as possible, and we're trying to update the public. So this is just to let the public know that we apologize sincerely for this that has happened, but to reassure the public as well that efforts are being made to restore, and we've already picked units. And as we move along, definitely more units will come on stream. then definitely full power will be restored. It becomes a challenge to give a timeline because you're working within a technical environment. So it's not easy to just give a specific time. So do bear with me that I'm unable to provide that. But the reality is that the engineers are seriously working hard together with other stakeholders in the power system to restore power. GridCo manages 68 substations across the country, covering some 7,300 transmission lines. And we supply power at 330,000 kilovolts, also at 225,000 kilovolts, and 161,000 kilovolts. So it does take some time to bring these huge power volts on stream. As soon as the connections with the other generating stations are back, everyone will have power. But in the meantime, we sincerely apologize and we please urge patience as we do this work.
1: Well, thank you. Thank you very much for the information. We really appreciate
0: Thank you, Sena. Mm. And hope to speak to you another time.
1: Yes, yes. That's Jifa Bambo, is manager corporate communications for GridCo, explaining to us exactly what the problem is. Aisha Muntari says, good morning. Sena, our power is back here at Bochue School Junction. So people are getting power gradually in many other places. She said, she says it's a gradual process. And I guess when it happened to the two of you, you thought it was only happening to you in your area. So we all felt that.
2: Well, my case is slightly different because of where I reside.
1: Okay.
2: I can see.
1: You can see the rest of the...
2: Exactly. There's darkness, darkness all over. Meletoji.
1: So everybody is in the valley for... So you can see everybody. Yeah. What is happening.
2: Yes.
1: So you stepped out to find out what the problem is.
2: Yeah.
1: Oh, okay. Okay. Yeah. Oh, me, when I... Well, all I did was to check. I have a school just by me.
2: Mm.
1: So to check whether the school has power. Once I saw that, so I said, they have done a thing to our area again. Yeah. So I didn't care enough to look around to see how widespread it is. So for me, subsequently, I think I was listening to SM, then I realized, okay, this is the very widespread, very, very widespread. Anyway, so Jifa Bambo tells us that it's nationwide. Everybody has been affected. They are now trying to restore power through a gradual process. They cannot tell now definitely what the problem is. They are investigating. So they are investigating whilst restoring power to homes. So if you get your power, just let us know. Share with us. We want to know when yours does come. If you're one of those who, if you're lucky enough to have power restored to your home, tell us. Let us know. So me too, I'll be finding out whether there's power back in my house.
2: You can also make a call and find out.
1: Yes. So Aisha Muntari is the only one who has shared with us the fact that hair power has been restored. Aaron Dolafia is joining us. Oliver Kokloshi says, good morning. There's also David Semakonova who says, good morning. Government should transfer to me to Kwando Prison, whether MPP people will go or not. I hope Nancy is back, and please tell her she should call me. David Semakonova. Nancy has your number. Good morning to Jawad Rasbi, Kati Bless, Alidu Adams, Rantnia, the Stephen Requesem, and the 17 more shares we have this morning. Thank you all. And of course, Achu GH Hats, Niman Chelagaden, Jawad Rasbi, Gladys Golderboy, there's Sak Juan, Samuel Aja, Alaji Harun and Ashaiman, there's Laidumba, Emmanuel Pugo, Alaji Abdul Salam, Kate Bless, Patrick Jibril, Audu Isaka Smiler, Mark D. Bright, Erica Foley, Ata Steven, Albert Nick, Papo Robertson, Mensa, Tanko, Ibuna Fafana. So I just went through the names of those who have liked and shared our live videos. Thank you all. Good morning to Frank Biade, who says, Sena, I like your shirt. First, let me announce that this shirt is LOC.
2: Yeah.
1: Yesterday, they gave it. yesterday, I have credited it. Because when Nancy comes and says, let me first report myself before Nancy comes and sits and tells everyone that I have credited it. I did not intend to wear it today, but my power is off, so I was looking for something to wear, and so I won it. And so Nancy, if you are listening, welcome. I have credited it. Everybody now knows.
3: Sir, didn't mean that you freed you. Same is my
1: chairman. But they will say, oh, you have not paid, you have worn the shirt.
2: But she should be slowing down. She should be slowing down.
4: So that one. Or as your own free maybe.
3: And then walk ahead. Chairman, how can you say free? You will be free.
1: If your credit history.
2: I will pay in installments.
3: No, that installment you can pay, but there are some people.
1: Yeah, you credit history.
3: Read the thing.
2: No, my credit
3: payment will become.
2: I don't have a bad credit score.
1: So you have a good credit score.
2: Very good credit score, yeah.
3: Okay. Everyone doesn't have. So they have stopped credit.
4: Maybe a decent, but never back whom you do.
2: Maybe you need a guarantor. You need a guarantor.
1: Okay. I see.
3: My credit card was yesterday. I'll
1: pay. Anyway. So this is from LOC. If you see this, very nice shirt from LOC. You can get any of this. And they do for both men and women.
3: Yes,
1: both
3: yes,
1: genders.
3: Yes, yes.
1: I don't know whether they do for people who like dressing all kinds of ways. So they do for both men and women. There are men now who want to wear women dress. There are women who want to wear men. The shirts and the trousers of men. Feel free. You can get some from LOC. She will do some for you. Well, so this is Vincent Kinsford, Beidou Rafala Lobo, who is also joining us from Mama Mole. I was just going to those of you are saying good morning to me. Dela Adem, Erica Foley, Haji Akumapa, good morning. Good morning to Albert Nikpapu Robertson. Happy birthday to myself. So Albert Nikpapu Robertson is also celebrating his birthday today. A happy, happy birthday to you. May the line fall for you in pleasant places, as people like to say. It's profound. It's a profound thing to say to you on your birthday when somebody says, may the lines fall for you in pleasant places. Yeah. Yes, it means may you find favor everywhere. May things work out for you everywhere you step. So, Albert Nikpapu Robertson, a happy, happy birthday to you. Power Stones, there's Ghana Immigration, foreigners invading our country from northern Nigeria. What are you doing, please? That's Power Stone, who has his own intelligence. Haji Ahali says, my place too is awful. It's like the whole Accra, no light. So Haji's light is yet to be restored. Gridco says, I should tell you that they are working around the clock to restore your power. And already there are testimonies that they have been able to restore power in some places. Good morning to Meshack. Good morning. Meshack is now, I think it's late today. So, like Domba says, the MPP. Okay. Good morning to you. Olanyo Ashi says, good morning. Elijah and Shyman. Good morning to Elijah says, this breakdown of power outage should be investigated because nation workers are still around. As you heard from Jifa, they are still trying to figure out what happened. Engineer. Shamaba says, watching the segment live from Tadi, greetings to the first lady of UCC, Mrs. Wolanyo Aheto, Cape Coast. Okay. Eric Tete is also saying, good morning. My name, he said his name is Titi Tuff.
4: Titi Tuff.
1: Titi Tuff. Yeah. You know him?
4: Yeah, I know Titi
1: Tuff. Okay. Titi Tuff. Okay. Isaac Avaga is also joining us. Agnes Abuaje, good morning. And a good morning to Lauren Stewart. There's Kobe Wise, good morning. And a good morning to Gladys Doe. Says our lives are in old Kovoridua old estate. So the Gladys Golda boy is sharing with us some updates. So Kovoridua old estate, the lives are in.
2: That's good.
1: So like I said, just tell us where you are. Are your lives back yet? Oh, they are still off. Good morning to David Zephyr. Anyway, we'll take a break. When we return, we'll update you on the story we've been following. We know the grounds of appeal of Chairman Wuntumi.
2: Yeah.
1: When we return, Eden will take you through the grounds of appeal because they are filing on appeal. Now, it is no longer only Chairman Wuntumi.
2: Yes.
1: It's Chairman Wuntumi represented by the MPP.
2: Yeah.
1: So they have all their legal brains putting their cracking. Is it rack or crack?
4: Rack.
1: But cracking is better. They are cracking their brains and they are cracking. They have come up with grounds of appeal. So we'll be back to talk about exactly what the MPP is taking to court on behalf of their beloved son, chairman want to me, because not everybody has gotten this kind of support. Only want to me is getting this support. So what are they taking to court on behalf of chairman want to me?
5: Charlie, notifications. Oh, hey, you make hot pass.
6: Charlie, some small momo loan where I take home. Deadline be last week. Then no, they allow me breathe.
5: You why you for breathe?
6: Hey, guy, we can't talk that.
5: You they go take money. Time catch. You know they won't pay back. Huh? You know say no, they end with you, right? You pay back, the next person self get chance. Somebody will really they need them.
6: I never see him like that before. Make I do him now. And done.
5: That's how it's supposed to be. You be the dog.
6: Yeah, I mean that.
7: 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Borrow, sort and pay back. 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
13: You've been told. The station is gold. Never gets cold. So just be bold. Advertise, 'cause here you sell out.

Well, I guess I got Gladys Golden Boy's message wrong. She says, Evosana, our lights are still off. Okay, so Koforidua, please, their lights are still off. Okay. Like I said, update me when you get yours. Then whilst we were discussing this, Kimi Ahonfe came to write, listening from London. We didn't ask you London, we didn't ask you anything. Then Jet also comes to write, I'm here around Colombo Circle, around West 59th Street, and I have lights.

0: Well, before I move on to some business, it's exactly 28 minutes past 7 here in the studios of Radio Gold 90.5 FM. Let's say happy birthday to Ellen Owusu Ankoma. Ellen Owusu Ankoma. As you can see, that's Ellen. No comments. Happy birthday to Ellen Owusu Ankoma, Deputy Youth Organizer of the NDC, Obuasi West Constituency. The youth will follow you. There's no way any youth will decide not to follow you, Ellen. They will follow you, Papa. Mikra, I am a youth son. Come and organize me. Deputy Youth Organizer of the NDC. When the youth organizer starts speaking, the youth will say, "Masa, we didn't come here because of you. Clear out. Let them Ellen come and
1: say." Meanwhile,
0: you win. Meanwhile, you invite you come match now. National, we'll for you. Yes. Happy birthday to you, Ellen. Like I said, this morning I'm only saying one thing to everybody who's celebrating their birthday. May the lines fall for you in pleasant places.
2: Yeah. Amen.
0: May you find favor everywhere you turn.
2: Amen.
0: May the ground be softer for you. Well, we have to do some business quickly. And thank you, Chairman Wuntumi. 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
1: Ufilia, huh? Ubefili.
0: Exactly. Well, it's good energy. Oh, Kimmy, that's just by the way. Good morning to you, Kimmy in London. West Consolidated Bank Ghana Limited invites you to the 6th Women in Trade Investment Conference 2026. It starts from July 29th. 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Yes. 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That's for 3 days, 29th, 30th, 31st. 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So go and look at what the SMEs have to offer. 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Hisense Ghana. Just look for Hisense Ghana on Facebook, Instagram, Twitter, and YouTube for the latest promotion and exciting offers. Hisense has everyday prices for everyday people. Mr. Esan.
1: Yo. 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Mr. Q, or see a Bema Prekope.
0: I go on into Coach Scoffrey. I don't know. He coaches on different matters. I was going to ask him whether he can do the Black Stars job. And good morning to you. Well, some updates I've been sharing it with you. Kennedy Quartin Maffo. Sana, the light is back at Tema Golf City. Sami Kofi, Sana Belenkwe's light is back. So the light is back at the Belenkwe, Tema Golf City. Well, let's turn to the matter of, like I said, it's an update. It's a story we've been following throughout for the past, I think, 2 weeks.
2: Yes.
0: This is the second week. When we've been discussing this issue of Chiamawuntumi's incarceration.
2: Yeah.
0: So Chiamawuntumi is in Sawam, and the MPP has filed an appeal against the decision of the court. That got him into Sawam.
2: Yeah.
0: That got him incarcerated in Sawam. Adam, what are they saying?
2: So before I go into the main grounds of the appeal.
0: Okay.
2: Let's give a little background. The High Court decision and sentences. Okay. Sentence.
0: Okay.
2: So, Accra High Court, Criminal Division 4, judgment delivered by Justice Audrey Kokuvite.
0: Yes.
2: Wintumi was convicted on 2 counts.
0: Okay.
2: Unlawful assignment in mineral rights.
0: Okay.
2: And facilitating unlicensed mining.
0: Mm-hmm.
2: He received 20 years with hard labor on each count.
0: Okay.
2: But the terms ran concurrently.
0: Okay.
2: An effective 20 years in prison. He was fined 10,000 penalty units on each count. Akunta Mining was also fined 15,000 penalty units on each corresponding count.
0: Okay.
2: So This is why the court found him guilty.
0: Okay.
2: The court accepted evidence that Henry Okum arrangement went beyond land reclamation.
0: Okay. Henry Okum's arrangement. Went so there's beyond. An arrangement between Henry Okum,
2: yes,
0: Wuntumi's company, and Wuntumi himself.
2: Yes.
0: That went beyond land reclamation.
2: Good.
0: Okay.
2: It found no prior written ministerial approval for another person to mine or deal with the concession rights.
0: Okay. No prior ministerial approval, which is required under the law.
2: Yes.
0: For another person to mine.
2: Yes.
0: Okay.
2: Police evidence included arrests and seizure of excavators, firearms, suspected gold, vehicles, and cash.
0: Mm-hmm.
2: The court lifted Akunta Mining's corporate veil.
0: Okay.
2: Treating Wuntumi as the controlling mind in the arrangement.
0: Controlling mind and hand in the arrangement.
2: So those were the basis for his conviction.
0: Okay.
2: Now, this is the main grounds of the appeal.
0: Mm-hmm.
2: Chairman Wuntumi's appeal is based on several key arrangements. Number one, constitutional error.
0: Mm-hmm.
2: Wuntumi's lawyers, which currently include the MPP legal team,
0: okay,
2: says the trial judge allegedly failed to refer constitutional questions raised by the defense to the Supreme Court before delivering judgment.
0: Okay. Come back again. The first ground is of appeal.
2: Constitutional error.
0: Constitutional error.
2: Yes.
0: Okay.
2: They claim the trial judge failed to refer constitutional questions raised by the defense to the Supreme Court before delivering judgment.
0: Okay. So we knew that that was going to come up. They said they had raised the question. So they had made an application to the trial judge, asking the trial judge to refer some questions they have on this. They are saying they'll be seeking clarity on the Minerals and Mining Act that was being used to prosecute Wuntumi, the provisions in question.
2: Yes.
0: That she should refer it to the Supreme Court.
2: Mm.
0: The trial judge was of the opinion that before you continue. So some clarity. Now, the Supreme Court has always insisted that when somebody comes to you and say, refer this matter to us, be clear in your mind as a judge that there's a clear question for the Supreme Court to deal with.
2: Yes.
0: That the provisions are ambiguous.
2: Mm-hmm.
0: That you cannot when you read it, you cannot make a clear meaning out of it.
2: And there has not been a similar ruling,
0: uh-huh,
2: a ruling in the past on similar issue.
0: Yes, issue. That gives clarity and direction.
2: Yeah.
0: Okay. So you cannot just go to the court and say, refer this matter to the Supreme Court and the court to refer it. The Supreme Court says, no, it shouldn't work like that. As a judge yourself, can you read the provision and understand what the provision is saying? If you feel so, refuse that request.
2: Yes.
0: But if you read it and you feel, okay, this thing requires some interpretation, refer it to us. So the Supreme Court has admonished courts, lower courts, to always make their own, decide for themselves whether what the person is asking for is tenable.
2: Yes.
0: In this case, the trial judge disagreed. The trial judge says, what I'm reading is clear enough. I've read those provisions to you, and perhaps we'll get it and read it to you this morning. 99.4 of the Mining and Minerals Act.
2: Yeah.
0: So I'll read them to you again. That they said, because the trial judge did not honor their request to send that provision to the Supreme Court for interpretation, she committed a constitutional error.
2: Yes.
0: That's the first ground of the appeal.
2: Yeah.
0: Mm.
2: Can I move on to the second ground?
0: Yes.
2: The second ground is errors in law.
0: Errors in law.
2: Yes.
0: Okay. Which law?
2: The defense argues that judge misinterpreted and misapplied the law, particularly the Minerals and Mining Act.
0: Okay. The judge misinterpreted
2: and misapplied the law.
0: Misapplied the law.
2: Yes, particularly the Minerals and Mining Act.
0: I like to hear the argument behind that.
2: Yes.
0: Okay. Okay. Because it was the Minerals and Mining Act that was used.
2: Yes.
0: In prosecuting Chairman Wuntumi.
2: Yes.
0: The sentence that was giving him was prescribed by the Minerals and Mining Act.
2: Mm.
0: Okay. And they are saying that the judge erred in law.
2: Yes.
0: Eh?
2: Errors in law.
0: Okay. So the judge erred in law.
2: Yes.
0: misapplied and misinterpreted the Minerals and Mining Act.
2: Absolutely.
0: I would like to hear their contrary interpretation.
2: Yes.
0: So we'll get you the effect, further detail on that, exactly what the argument is.
2: Mm. Third, insufficient evidence.
0: Insufficient evidence.
2: Yes. They contend that the prosecution did not prove the charges beyond reasonable doubt, and that the conviction relied on assumptions rather than concrete evidence.
0: Okay. Okay. Okay. So they are saying all the charges were not proved beyond reasonable doubt.
2: The fact that Okum himself said he was engaged to mine.
0: And Okum to me said he actually engaged
2: in. So what to them, everything Okum said, and even all the evidence of machines and cash and gold, all those things were assumptions, according to...
0: Assumptions.
2: Yeah, they were all assumptions.
0: Okay.
2: They are not strong enough evidence that can form the basis of Untumi's incarceration. So,
0: okay. So they are saying the judge relied on assumptions and what?
2: And... the title is Insufficient Evidence.
0: Okay.
2: They contend that prosecution did not prove the charges beyond reasonable doubt, and that the conviction relied on assumptions rather than concrete evidence.
0: Oh, on assumptions rather than concrete evidence.
2: Yes.
0: Okay. Okay. So that's the third one.
2: Yes.
0: Interesting. Do they have any further?
2: Improper evaluation of evidence.
0: Okay.
2: The appeal claims the judge wrongly assessed the prosecution's and defense's evidence.
0: Improper evaluation of evidence.
2: Yes. Improper evaluation of evidence.
0: Okay.
2: Yeah.
0: They said the judge wrongly assessed.
2: Yes.
0: The prosecution's
2: and the defense's evidence.
0: Okay. Okay. Okay.
2: Yeah.
0: Those are the grounds.
2: That's the fourth. The fifth is unreasonable conviction.
0: Okay.
2: The defense argues that no reasonable court properly applying the law would have reached the guilty verdict.
0: Okay. No reasonable court.
2: Unreasonable conviction.
0: Okay.
2: They argue that no reasonable court properly applying the law would have reached the guilty verdict.
0: Okay. Okay. So the conviction was unreasonable.
2: The final one is excessive sentence. The appeal also challenges the 20-year prison sentence as unduly harsh and seeks to have it reduced or set aside.
0: Okay. Okay. Excessive.
2: Mm.
0: That when they went to sit there, Atashian was among them. First of all, that thing is so annoying to me. Because you, Atashian, you were in the majority at the time.
2: Yes.
0: When Gloria Akufo brought an amendment that says that let's do it, is it 10 to 15 years?
2: Yes.
0: You were part of a majority, did not oppose it, because you were one of the legal voices who could have said, no, I think it's excessive, based on an assessment of other charges and the prison term. You said you didn't say anything. You sat there whilst Osechi Mensah Bonsu moved the majority to demand that it should be made much more severe.
2: Mm.
0: So you ended up at, is it 15 to 25 years?
2: Yes.
0: Under the MPP, if the person is found guilty of the offenses, the sentences must apply.
2: Yes.
0: Or you were not thinking that you are going to be fall in this trap. You were thinking that some poor boy be, they will catch some sugar copper boy be and put him here and jail him. That was what you were thinking. So, I don't know, but as for that, this one day, it annoys me. Whenever I hear it, I get annoyed.
2: Yes.
0: So, what were you thinking when you were passing the law? When you were insisting that Gloria Akufo, what they call it, increases the terms by about 10 years?
2: Yes.
0: Why? They wanted them to apply to me.
2: Someone said they thought they were increasing the length of punishment for their opponents. That's why they did that. And do you know that it was not just 15 to 25 that they proposed? One of their leaders in parliament actually proposed a more punitive punishment than the 25 years.
0: Yeah, they shoot to kill.
2: Shoot to kill.
0: Yeah, shoot to kill them on sight.
2: People who propose that are crying over 20 years jail sentence today.
0: Yes. Anyway, let's go over the phone lines and speak to Alhaji Yunus Afuseni, and I'll come back. Who is former member of parliament for Tamale Central. In fact, we spoke to him yesterday, and we spoke to him about some of these grounds when they started discussing them. And Alhaji, thank you very much for your time and good

0: used to it quieter.
1: Yeah.
0: So, but I think that I am thinking more of the reaction you get when you play any of Untumi's old videos to the average person.
2: Yeah.
0: Where you play him bringing gold and putting it on the table. Where you play him saying certain things about the current president and the kind of language he had, even talking about illegal mining and the bravado with some of which, whenever anybody listens to that, they are like, oh, he deserves it. So sometimes you do this to court public sympathy, not really about President Mahama.
2: Okay.
0: Because you need to get the public behind a contrite person before you push this kind of agenda. You remember that the person must also be seen. You see?
2: Yeah.
0: So it's not only about saying the person is guilty. In the view of the public is also very important in carrying this thing.
1: Exactly.
0: So I think they may be courting public sympathy more than just talking about President.
2: It makes sense.
1: Courting public sympathy.
0: Well, to be very frank, some people have actually approached me. Hey, those were the things that man said about President Mahama. And he was talking about some of the things we were doing so childishly like that. Hey,
1: and so
0: it's as if, oh, this is too harsh. Then a person goes to listen to you talking and says, ah. So this is the person that I was. You see, there's a way in which in society, people's views can change about you very fast based on what they have heard you say or who they know you to be. So people watching the videos now, it will form an opinion of who Untumi is. And that opinion will inform whether somebody feels sympathy for you or not. Somebody who may be feeling, oh, it's too harsh. The moment they watch the video, they'll be like, ah. You see, then you've lost that person's sympathy on any ground. So some of these things are maybe meant to cause some public sympathy for him, because you need that. When you are moving an appeal of this nature, you need the public to say, even if he's guilty, the 20 years is too much, something like that. Immediately you start getting people to think like that.
1: For me, I think that is what they should push. To get a reduced sentence. But trying to go and say lawyer, no judge,
0: it's not about reduced sentence. I also think that when you say that's what they should push, they must push the plea for a reduced sentence. It must be based on something.
1: Yes.
0: You must build it. And these are the building blocks they are laying.
1: Okay.
0: So if A fails, B might work.
1: But if before they are trying to say that the judge did not interpret the laws,
2: I think they are entitled.
0: I think they may end up ultimately at the Supreme Court, because if the Court of Appeal disagrees on the ground of constitutional interpretation, then that gives you a cause to then take it up
1: to the Supreme Court.
0: They might end up at the Supreme Court, then the Supreme Court being asked to put together the interpretations.
1: Okay.
0: The Supreme Court, the Supreme Court can just decide that read the thing and says, this is not ambiguous, and throw you out. They can say that.
1: Within 5 minutes.
0: Oh, no, no. They've done that on many occasions. They'll look at it and say, oh, they will tell you that it's not ambiguous at all. But
1: it is clear.
0: Yes. I think one of the first things that they said they are hoping for is to get bail for him. Pending appeal. Alhaji was just saying it, that he believes that will be the next step.
1: Okay.
0: And Paul Grave has confirmed.
1: Okay.
3: That some call legal breaking out.
0: What is today's day?
1: Today is 29th.
3: Yeah.
0: I think the legal break starts in August.
2: August. Right? Friday.
3: Right? Friday. Friday.
0: That's August, though.
2: Yes, that's
0: 29th, 30th. 31st July. Yes. So that's it starts. It's in August.
1: So during the legal break, what will happen?
0: Oh no! If the Chief Justice fails, that's an urgent matter that must be dealt with.
1: Okay.
0: They can assign
1: a judge to sit on the issues. Okay.
0: Can assign.
1: Judge. Otherwise, until
3: they come back. From the legal
0: until break. They return. So it's all about ultimately. So I think you'll be doing it maybe today or tomorrow to get the attention of the Court of Appeal Registrar and then push it to the Chief Justice. Yeah.

0: is what the CJ says. If the CJ does not feel like, then you have to wait. But you do know the court seats, some court seats during, it's just difficult to get a court of appeal to be composed and get the Supreme Court to
1: compose during the legal break.
0: Yeah.
1: But then the circuit and the other ones, they can sit.
0: In the case of the Supreme Court, be allowed to do one judge.
1: Okay.
0: A single judge.
1: Mm-hmm.
0: But I don't know whether that applies to the Court of Appeal.
1: Okay.
0: I think the Court of Appeal always have to have three. So I don't know. So, Ghana Van Dam says the best wound to me will get is 15 years. If they don't take care, they will get 25 years.
2: Has there ever been something like that where you are given a punishment, you appeal it, and you end up attracting more?
0: Yeah.
1: Oh, sir.
0: It happens.
2: I see.
0: No, it happens. They can hold the opinion. The opinion can be held.
1: Yes. You cry. We're not even giving the maximum sentence.
0: But I don't think the Court of Appeal usually does that. I think the Supreme Court. The Court of Appeal will usually uphold. Yeah. So, we'll know what happens subsequently. So, if you just join us, this is a Gold Morning Conversation. We're just speaking about the grounds of appeal. We're just speaking to the spokesperson for Chairman Wontumi. He's a lawyer, right? Because I've seen him wearing something like that.
1: I think he's a lawyer.
0: He's a bit this thing about what is happening. I think he is much more careful with his language
2: I am beginning to see that. Yeah. From the beginning, they were actually trying to politicize the entire thing. But having studied the ruling, it appears they are fine tuning their responses and reactions a bit.
0: Yeah.
2: But I'm happy. The fact that few days behind bars, he's reflected and begin to recognize his mistakes.
0: No, I do think that NSM, this is why I didn't push him on that point of the, but because I heard Wontumi also apologize at some point.
1: Yeah, himself. I think he did that.
0: Yeah, himself. He apologized. So what he is doing is not new.
1: Mm-hmm.
0: At some point when he realized that the matters were becoming plenty, they will put him here. Then he apologized about the things he said about President Mahama that he aired and everything. That is, see, apologies are easy. You see, I'm sorry for what I said about you. But the impression you put in the minds of people, because in one case, some of the assertions he made were very serious.
1: Yeah.
0: We're very serious. Anyway, we'll and see what happens.
3: He wasn't called to order.
2: He was simply too powerful.
3: He was too powerful. So,
0: that's the thing. I think that's why people take it back to the leadership of President Akufo-Addo.
2: Yeah.
0: Question is, how is Dr. Bawumia doing better?
2: Mm-hmm.
0: Because the leadership of President Akufo-Addo was what you want.
2: Yeah.
0: Yeah. And I think that enabled me.
1: Do what you want. Make sure you are not caught.
0: If they catch you, it's your problem.
1: It's your own problem.
0: Because at some point in time, I think there was a point in time when the president should have acted. President Akufo-Addo, former president now, should have acted in a manner that put restraints on Wontumi.
2: Mm-hmm.
0: But no.
1: But it's the same person who went to stand in Kufuoria and declared to the whole country that Wontumi is not involved in Galamsey.
0: Yes, as we speak. Remember he said that as we speak.
2: He has a track record of clearing,
1: exonerating his appointees.
2: He's done that over the period.
1: Yeah. That's why he was given the name clearing agent.
2: And that's one of the things he did that has put a lot of people around him, some powerful people, in trouble.
1: Yeah.
2: Because if you have the ultimate guy clearing, defending you, and someone like Wontumi, for example, not very exposed but very holding a lot of power and resources. If you lack exposure and you are very wealthy, you can misconduct yourself in ways that will come back and bite you in the future.
1: Exactly.
2: Because you will not think ahead. They thought the insurance will last forever.
0: The political,
2: he is not smart enough to see ahead. That's why he did some of the things he did. And they are coming back to bite him. The law says don't give this out to somebody without approval. Because he thought he was so powerful, he gave it out. And even I heard him say a number of times that, verbal transaction. You don't transact business verbally when the transaction is supposed to be governed by law. So those are see, with all the things he did, we know. Like, we all know he's been doing Galamsey. He was not jailed for personally doing Galamsey.
0: No, not yet.
2: for just giving out concession, legally obtained concession to others to, you see, if you were careful, this would not have happened.
1: Yeah, exactly.
0: Yeah. It's quite interesting. Anyway, a few comments from those of you who are listening to us. That is, Ghana Van Dam first, Milati, if Untumi had not been jailed, there would be no apology to President JDM. The MPP executives are confused and apology is not convincing. Gladys Goldaboy. So, Kobla Kobla says, Senator, apology is to activate the last joker, which is JM. He is looking for a presidential pardon because it's aware the appeal will not hold water. So, the only way out is presidential pardon from JM, because should General Mosquito succeed JM, Chairman Untumi's last born will marry and will still be in jail. Kobla Kobla, I see. Neil Ate says the MPP has no credibility. It's a criminal organization, should be banned from operating as a pol-. That is Neil Ate. Ghana Van Dam, Senator, tell the gentleman that if he wants to be wants to apologize, he should come out and do it himself on the same platform he used to malign the president and his wife. Oyibo Boateng is saying, if Dumiso is back, kindly let Ghanaians know because we can't endure the darkness. Hey, Oyibo Boateng, you too. Oyibo, so I'm sure he just came to post this year.
2: Is he even in Ghana?
0: So this morning, if you're just joining us and you're asking why the power outages, Grid Code has explained to us, it's a systems problem that they are trying to fix.
2: Yeah.
0: And already some of you are telling us that your lies are back.
1: Okay, so Latabio Koshe is back.
0: Okay, Latabio Koshe is back.
1: Back on.
3: Okay. Boy Town, La Paz, La Paz also they are back.
1: It's back on. Okay. Okay.
0: So Greco came out swiftly to explain what the problem is. Elizabeth Fojo says this guy is not serious at all. The Senna Van Dam says, Ghana Van Dam, Senna, the total outage is as a result of some sabotage. Don't you see the MPP elements were the very first people posting about it online and claiming Dumiso is back? The government should watch its back critically. Yes, Paul Amano said, you're saying a good morning. NDC is the best feature for Ghanaians. Sami Kofi, okay, so Sami Kofi earlier on, I had read through his message about Belling Pay being out. King David Senna, good morning. Please, yesterday night blackout, please, what is the cause? So it means that you tune in late night.
1: Yes, we spoke to
0: the Great Co. So Great Co is working on to resolve the problem. They said they are still not clear where it started from. It's a system problem, but they are working to restore power. It will be a gradual process, will take some time. So whilst others are celebrating that theirs is back, it may take a while for yours to come back.
1: Yes.
0: It's nationwide. It's nationwide.
1: It's more and more about normal. Just send us a message.
0: Yeah. Tell us. Very okay, is always saying Mamprobi camera lights restored.
1: Okay.
0: Yes. So there's Michael Mamati has already went in Sigi and trying to start again. Michael, good morning to you. Thank you for the weather updates. I like that. Anyway, there's everybody with what they are thinking about. There's also Professor Nino Idowuna who says, why this confusion? Was he jailed because of what he said against JDM? In fact, I asked that question of Paul Griff.
2: Yeah.
0: Whether that's the feeling. He said, no. That is not that why they are saying that.
3: Senior citizen.
0: Yeah.
1: I want to ask a question.
0: Yeah.
1: Can someone go to court, to the Supreme Court, to ask for a repeal of the law on presidential pardons?
2: Yes, you can test the law.
0: Yes, you can test the law. Oh no, how can you go to the Supreme Court? No. You can only go to the Supreme Court and argue that it is unconstitutional.
1: Okay.
0: So when you repeal, if you want the repeal,
1: By
0: a pardon is given under the Constitution. The president's power to pardon is under the Constitution.
1: Okay.
0: And you cannot repeal a constitutional provision. You can only amend it.
1: Amend it. Okay. So an amendment that henceforth,
0: no pardon.
1: If you are given a sentence, you said the full sentence.
0: This is the same thing that is affecting the MPP. If because of Chiyama, who can you go and remove presidential pardon?
1: You will end tomorrow. We just want to have an understanding.
0: No, I think the way presidential pardons are good are important because there are many people who, on second thoughts, going through the process of trying to get them acquitted and everything,
1: mm-hmm.
0: you can decide to grant them a pardon.
1: Okay.
0: Yes, you can. In the case of, I think, Chachichikata, uh-huh. he was offered, he said no. He doesn't want a pardon.
1: He wants to serve
0: the sentence. He wants to get the sentence overturned.
1: Okay.
0: So he wants an acquittal and a discharge.
1: Okay.
0: So he went through the court system and finally got a Supreme Court to overturn the judgment.
1: Acquit him.
0: Yes. So there are cases where you actually need a presidential pardon.
1: Pardon. Okay.
0: Yes. But there are some cases.
2: Oh, it applies to specific cases, not
0: specific. No. It's not like as if you can just say, oh,
2: okay.
0: No.
1: But sometimes, no. Maybe during Christmas or New Year, you hear that president has pardoned like 1,000 prisoners.
0: So the president chooses when to do that.
1: Okay.
2: And offenders that fall within certain categories,
0: yeah.
1: So, okay, how about go to court and say that people who commit certain offenses should never be given presidential pardon?
2: I think it's
0: should never qualify for presidential pardon. Uh-huh. Yes, you can argue that.
1: Uh-huh.
0: You can argue that, but you're asking for
1: like murder.
2: Oh, murder. And I'm not sure murder. You can get a presidential pardon for murder.
0: Yeah, I think technically
2: treason.
1: Murder and treason. You not get.
0: I don't know.
1: Murder and treason.
0: I don't know what he was charged with. The musician.
2: Which one?
0: G-Man. What was he charged with? Was it manslaughter?
1: Manslaughter, yes.
0: Okay. Uh-huh. Okay. Anyway, there's Gideon Uncle Delau says Pashiman's light is back as well. But that's an interesting
2: one. He deals with animals.
1: Animals.
0: So he is not. But doesn't mean that you can't comment because it doesn't apply. Sabon Zongo says it's back. So there's someone from Morgan Freeman. Uh-huh. Sabon Zongo is back this morning.
1: Mm-hmm.
0: So we are also checking on the power outage situation that was caused by a system trip. That's me. So, like I said, Prof is saying there's the confusion. Why this confusion? Was he jailed because of what he said against President John Mahama? And I think I asked him that Progrev Wachidankwa that question. He said that is not what they are saying.
1: But you interpreted it right.
0: That's what I'm saying. They are softening the ground. Not necessarily. I'm not sure President Mahama is quite an interesting person.
1: Uh-huh.
0: Mm-hmm. Mm-hmm. He's most likely what do they call it? Maybe he has read the part of the Bible that if you help those who you like, why should God reward you for
2: it?
0: So I think maybe he's a student of that. Those who like you, if you help them, why should? Or those who you like.
2: Anyway, he's like that. But one thing I know, the little I know about him is that he literally doesn't like interfering with matters that borders on law. Once the court is involved,
0: he cannot.
2: Mm-hmm. If it's personal level, he does that.
0: He cannot.
2: With the law, he allows.
0: He cannot. That would be a breach of his oath of office. We'll take a break. We'll be back.

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5: 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Never gets cold. 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
1: 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And of course, as always, thank you very much for choosing us. And we'll do some bit of business. And also, there's an announcement coming in from the Ministry of Finance on the next steps, getting closer to the PCI, program we have been talking about. And we'll share that with you shortly. 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

0: time and continue our conversation with him. He was just telling us what his impressions of what he's seen are. He says one of the very first things he says is that it's now before, properly before the Court of Appeal. So the term they usually use, sub judice. So you must be careful the things you say about it, else you'll be considered to be in contempt. So you can say many things, but you must also be careful how what you say. To be very frank, most of what you said, because of the, there were breaks in your line, we did not get it clearly. You're saying,
1: okay,
0: you're saying that because it is sub judice, you must be careful in your assessment, but exactly. On the face of it.
1: So that you don't more or less constitute yourself into the Court of Appeal. You see, an appeal is clearly a way of rehearing.
0: Hello? Hello, La. Hello?
2: Is it better?
0: Yes. We miss you there. We lost you for a moment. La, can you hear us?
2: Yes, it's better now. I can hear you now.
0: Yes. Please go ahead.
2: Yes, so I'm saying that an appeal is by way of rehearing. And so the matter is more or less going to be reheard. That's what you should know. And so to that extent, you do not want to constitute yourself into a court to be giving full attention to the matter and more or less making some determinations even before the conclusion of the case. But We are to that extent, even though you may have one or two things to share, you will not be able to go dive deeply into the matters. But what I'm saying is that I've looked at the grounds of appeal, and I note that one relates to the convictions, and for that matter, the sentencing, where the argument was made that the conviction was unreasonable, you know, and therefore there wasn't enough or sufficient evidence to support that conviction. And then the second one that I also saw relates to some relevant provisions of the Mining and Mineral Act, or Mineral and Mining Act, you know, saying that those provisions were not clearly either understood or properly read by the judge, and that if she did, she would have actually with a different conclusion, which means that those provisions, they appear to be exculpatory of the accusees, first and then the third accused persons, you know, and therefore they appear to be largely inconsistent or consistent with their innocence, if you like. And then the third one also deals or relates to the fact that the trial judge usurped the jurisdiction of the Supreme Court in interpreting some relevant provisions vis-a-vis the Constitution, and specifically Article 19. And so there are some confusions, in my view, in some of these grounds ways. But like I said, because the matter is now properly, once it's been filed, is not properly before the Court of Appeal, so you do not want to dive into the details of that. But I, just by way of brief comments, I sincerely do not see any outcome entirely different from what the trial judge has come out with. Because in my estimated view, the trial judge did a fantastic job, especially because in the absence of direct evidence, I mean, circumstantial evidence is as good as that, to the extent that every ingredient of the offense that you seek to prove or you seek to evaluate, having regard to the arguments in terms of the cross-examinations, re-examinations, and even the evidence in chief of the accused persons, you want to put all those in context as far as circumstantial evidence is concerned. And having regard to all this, there can only be one conclusion, which conclusion is irresistible, and that such conclusion is that the accused person is guilty. You see, and so

0: it is a case. And if once you take a critical look at the analysis done by the trial judge, you will observe that she did due diligence, a very diligent job. And so, like I said, it's going to be a difficult thing for somebody to make an argument outside what was made there anyway, because she took into account the evidence from the defense counsel, that of the prosecution, did thorough analysis. Because it's circumstantial evidence, you actually need to go even a bit further to do thorough analysis and then establish that indeed all the circumstances that you have gathered, the pieces of evidence, when you put all strands of evidence, when you put all together, they can only lead to one irresistible conclusion, as we say, which conclusion must be inconsistent with the innocence of the accused. And that's clearly what I see the learned trial judge actually did.
1: Mm.
0: So,
1: interesting.
0: We need that to the Court of Appeal to also have a bite on that.
1: Mm. You called it a rehearing. So, which means you are putting all the evidence and everything you put before the High Court and telling the Court of Appeal, examine it and agree with me.
0: Yes, I mean, so they will look at all that because you have put all your evidence before the trial court, and she looked at all the evidence. She had to even evaluate them, see those evidence that are even admissible, whether some can be accepted by the court. And even when they are accepted, what value will be placed on them? You know, that's what we call probative value. You know, what does it add to it? Is it relevant anyway? How does it connect to what we are looking for? Because if we are looking for dogs, and then you go and bring a cat, you know, well, it has four legs anyway, but is that what we are looking at? But if you are looking for dogs, and you go and bring a local dog, somebody brings a foreign one and all that, it's still a dog, except that the breeds differ. But a cat is not a breed of dogs or a dog. Do you understand the point I'm making? And so that's how evidence is. You can choose, you can bring any evidence, but the point is its admissibility, whether it will be admissible. Okay. And when, even if it is admissible, the value that will be placed on that is another matter. Do you give it the needed attention in evaluating your facts? You know, have a regard to the law. And so all that will play out. Now, the caution must also be noted that once an appeal is a way of rehearing, you may not necessarily be able to introduce new evidence into the matter except under some limited circumstances, such as the case that at the time of the matter before the trial court, it was practically impossible to have discovered that evidence. Do you understand? Or you could not have procured it. I mean, some limited circumstances like that. And so it's not to suggest that we may not be able to introduce new evidence or new evidence may not be admissible. But the point is that you must demonstrate that at the trial court, you could not, or it was not within your reach, and that every diligent effort made at the time could not have actually discovered that. And so when you are able to establish that, then the Court of Appeal most likely will oblige you to mumbling it in the interest of what? Justice, because it is there to administer justice and not just mere administering justice, but administering it in a manner that it reflects fairness on the part of all parties or both parties, where we are dealing with two parties. And so that is where we are.
1: I see. Let me then conclude with you by asking you, because we saw two terminologies that were used in the grounds of appeal. The other ones, they talk about constitutional error and an error of law. What's the difference between the two? When is a legal error and a constitutional error?
0: A legal error could be any form of error relating to a position of law. And so if the law says that you add A plus B and the answer should be C, and then you now add A plus B and guess a D, that becomes a legal error. But where we are dealing with a constitutional error. It means that where a constitution has provided for particular acts or step to be taken, and you fail to take that step in dealing with a certain provision of that constitution, or the constitution for that matter, then we are dealing with a constitutional error. And so in simple terms, that's the main distinction. So one is exclusively to the constitution, and you know the constitution, when it you are dealing with the constitution, it's a unique document, and it's a supreme law of the land. And so dealing with it comes with a certain authority, which authority has no parallel. But a legal error could be in the context of any space, not necessarily relating to the constitution. And so it could be in terms of a position of a law or a principle. And so that's the way you should look at it. I mean, in basic language, so that you don't get any form of confusion.
1: Mm. Thank you.
0: I note that in their reference to the usurpation of the jurisdiction of the Supreme Court by the judge, it relates to a claim that they have a certain understanding of some provisions of the Minors and Minor Acts, and because they have a certain understanding, which relates to how Article 19 should be applied, whether an offense has been established, and if established, whether there is a corresponding penalty or punishment for sin. There should be a prescribed law, which law must have a consequence also prescribed by law, that is in a written law. And so that's the angle they are coming up. And like I said, because I do not want to dive into it, it's something they are just raising just to excite the argument. Otherwise, I'm sure the trial judge has dealt exclusively with all those matters. And it leaves no ambiguity whatsoever, no constitutional interpretation whatsoever, in her view, in which I agree with her in a way. But like I said, I mean, every lawyer wants to demonstrate to your client that indeed you fought a very good battle, except that the battle was just way beyond your means or your ability to overcome. And so that's exactly what they are doing. And of course, remember, this relates to a political party's chairman, which chairman has also done some good to some members of their party who may happen to be lawyers. And so in an attempt to let him see the appreciation for all that he may have done for them, they are taking the matters up and just to, by way of their solidarity, and not necessarily because of some solid legal grounds for which reason all these things are coming up. That's the way you should also look at it. Because if you look at some of the arguments being made, even on televisions, the radio stations and all that, you notice that no, these are not proper legal matters being raised.
1: Okay.
0: To the extent that some are even questioning the judge's authority or even ability to use circumstantial evidence under the circumstances. Indeed, I have heard a lawyer asking for the first time that this is the first time circumstantial evidence has been used. I don't know where that position is coming from. If the person actually was minded to have read their evidence, I mean, first year in the law school, and those who have even done evidence in the faculty, you would have come across some notorious cases like Ali Kasina and all, a number of them, dating back from 60s, coming 70s and all that. And so, like I said, it's so shocking that you hear some of this commentary. If a lawyer can see that some essential evidence was used for the first time in this case, then we have a serious issue at hand. And I think that the media men doing fantastic work, you have a responsibility to give the public the opportunity to be educated on some of these matters so that it doesn't mislead them as though something untoward is happening within our legal space.
1: In fact, in the case of this appeal, the word that was even used is assumptions.
0: Yes, so that's the point I'm making. See, even in the Evidence Act, we have what we call presumptions. And presumptions, they span throughout the Evidence Act. And you'll find around a number of areas, Evidence Act itself. So it tells you that the law itself is a product of assumptions, because you must assume and then try to disprove the assumption. and grounded even in the 1992 Constitution, it is a cardinal assumption of the innocence of every accused person. Have you updated your mind to that? That when someone is arrested, you should presume that person is innocent. Is that not an assumption? If you don't do that, how then will you be able to be the person fair hearing? And how then does the prosecution prove their case against the accused person? So those, I want to believe, are not legal arguments. They may be political arguments or some other commentaries outside a legal context. If we want to go into those areas, we'll be doing so much disservice to the people, because we are now beginning to see that people are using their own impressions to deal with matters when clear and obvious provisions of law have been made available to support all these things. Except that in doing that, that's why there are principles also governing your application of such presumptions. The presumption of innocence, to the extent that the underlying principle about it is that the person must be presumed innocent, and therefore the one claimed that he has offended must prove the offense the person has actually committed. And cardinal to this presumption of innocence is to the extent that the accused persons, when arrested, they have every right to remain silent in order to avoid making a statement that will seek to incriminate them, to give them out for prosecution. That is a very sound presumption. Is it not an assumption? Yes, so again, when they say a person, if you marry and for 7 years or even more, you don't see your partner, you haven't heard from the partner, you should take it that the law has actually indicated that the person should be presumed dead. What about that? Your evidence is dead. So I'm just walking you through statutory provisions giving justifications to some of these presumptions. So they are not the imaginations of the judge's own actions, no. So let no one sometimes mislead the innocent and unsuspecting public by making some of these comments. Mm. They do not help.
1: Okay.
0: We should be educating people on clear provisions of the law and try to explain the rationale for such presumptions.
1: Okay. Laya, thank you. Thank you very much for speaking to us. Laya Sadat Haruna, join us on the line, private legal practitioner, responding to some of the session. He says he's being quite cautious because of the fact that the matter is now sub judice. We say at least what the steps will be from today till the legal vacation, because he said they will be making an application for bail for Chairman Wuntumi pending the hearing of the appeal. An application for bail for Chairman Wuntumi pending the hearing of the appeal. You've been listening to Laya Yunus Afuseni, Laya Sadat Haruna, talking about the grounds of the appeal. Well, we'll take a break. When we come back, we'll turn to other matters.
2: 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It fuels families, communities, businesses. Good energy fuels nations. It gets things going and keeps them moving. Good energy isn't just what we do, it's who we are. Goyal, good energy.
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Venue is the Reverend S.B. Kwanza Sanctuary, Abusu Okai, Accra, Live Gate Evangelistic Ministry, 45 years of greater works. Come and experience the

0: Yeah, well, this is Kimon Mal speaking to you all the way from Kingston, Jamaica, 56 Oak Road. 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
3: Been told the station is gold, never gets cold, so just be bold, advertise, cause here you sell out.
4: Okay, abusia yada munyina se ema mumu apia fo se mukasa fide no gusu daha na mutie eye juma die no sekwele fo ya mumu apia fo sekwele 102.3 104.3 ewo likpe otimonten so o me see the voice from afar 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antwetren eye enkomo.
5: So please do note. So the person is looking for, is it
4: two bedroom
5: self contained?
4: Yes.
5: So around
4: Dansoman lete bi okoshi mataiko.
5: Okay.
4: Yeah. Okay. Okay. Okay.
5: So if you have one available, if you know of one, just call those numbers. That number.
4: Yeah.
5: Is that the number? Is
4: 0591 08 8458 0591 08 8458.
5: Okay. Adam Hazard. So this is a statement from the finance ministry issued yesterday.
6: It was actually dated 27th.
5: 27th is 2 days ago.
6: Yes.
5: Okay.
6: So the title of the statement is IMF Executive Board approves final review of Ghana's ECF program.
5: Final review of Ghana's ECF program. Okay.
6: And new non-financing policy coordination instrument,
5: okay.
6: PCI.
5: Okay. We know that the finance ministry has already announced that we are going for a PCI.
6: So
5: just to keep ourselves in check.
6: Exactly.
5: Okay. Okay. So what does the statement say?
6: So the executive board of the IMF has approved the final review of Ghana's $3 billion extended credit facility program, bringing the bailout program,
7: Radio
6: which
7: station.
6: Began in May 2023 following the 2022 economic crisis, to a successful conclusion.
5: Okay.
6: The approval also unlocks a final disbursement of approximately 371 million to the Bank of Ghana, bringing total disbursements under the program to $3 billion.
5: Okay.
6: The successful completion of the program reflects the significant progress Ghana has made in ensuring economic stability. Government has maintained fiscal discipline, reduced inflation, strengthened external buffers, and implemented key reforms that have laid foundation for sustainable economic growth.
5: Okay.
6: With this EFC program now complete,
5: with the ECF program now complete,
6: Ghana will begin a new phase of engagement with the IMF through a 36-month Non-Bailout Policy Coordination Instrument, PCI.
5: Okay, read that again. Is it
6: with the ECF program now complete?
5: Okay, we are done with that.
6: Yes, Ghana will begin a new phase of engagement with the IMF through a 36-month Non-Bailout Policy Coordination Instrument.
5: A new phase of engagement with the IMF.
6: Yes.
5: We'll begin a new phase of engagement with the IMF.
6: Yes.
5: So the PCI will take 36 months.
6: Yes.
5: That is 3 years.
6: Absolutely.
5: Okay. So when you say a new phase of engagement, you are not talking about we are now going to enter into talks.
6: So I think there has been talk already.
5: Talk already, there's been agreement.
6: And there's been approval of that already. I think what is left now is maybe official launch.
5: To take off.
6: To take off.
5: Okay. Okay. Yes, so what they announce is the takeoff of the PCI.
6: Yes.
5: Okay.
6: Yes.
5: Okay.
6: This non-financing PCI will support a government reform agenda and help sustain confidence in Ghana's economic policies.
5: Okay.
6: Ghana government expresses sincere appreciation to the people of Ghana for their resilience, patience, and unwavering support throughout the reform program. Government also thanks the IMF Executive Board, IMF management and staff, development partners, civil society, and the private sector for their continued support. Government remains committed to protecting the gains achieved so far and implementing ongoing reforms to build a stronger, more resilient, and more prosperous economy for all Ghanaians.
5: Mm, that's interesting.
6: Yeah.
5: So we are out of the external credit facility.
6: Yep.
5: That was secured by the past administration.
6: Yes.
5: So the MPP administration took us to the IMF after they swore heaven and earth. We shall not go to the IMF today, tomorrow. And Eric has this famous voice clips that he's put together of
6: yes.
5: people shouting, IMF,
6: we go to the
5: IMF. There are small boys, small boys. We are a proud. Then, of course, the famous preacher who is now evangelizing somewhere. USA. The problem is not in the US. Can go and evangelize in the US. Yes. Say my word. You pick a finance minister who come and stands before you and preach the word of God to you.
6: Yeah.
5: For 7 years.
6: Absolutely.
5: When he is done, he vanishes from this country claiming that he is not well.
6: There's no single
5: and cannot appear to answer one question.
6: Not
5: that
6: a
5: anybody
6: single
5: has
6: budget
5: about.
6: He delivered that is not replete with quotations.
5: The
6: from
5: quotations
6: the Bible.
5: And yes. the same Bible.
6: Yes.
5: Mm. I'm sure he was an elder of a church in Ghana.
6: Anyway,
5: So after preaching to us, where in the Bible does it say you should not account for? In fact, you should be above reproach.
6: Yes.
5: That's what Jesus Christ preached every time they were preaching. These are the people who are in the front row of our churches. They sit in front. Yeah, sit in front like that.
6: You must exercise prudence.
5: They even make them deacons, elders.
6: Yes.
5: When they are done, pastor, have you called him to say that come back in? That's not how a true Christian should behave. That's not how do you expect young people who are coming up to believe that you people believe in the word of what you are preaching? You haven't called him the elder. Elder, that is not how a Christian behaves. Calm down.
6: Yeah.
5: And answer the questions.
6: Yeah.
5: You should have if you truly were Christ, if you acted like Christ in your position, you shouldn't be afraid of anything. Christian, we are emulating Christ. If he emulated Christ in his position, he wouldn't be running anywhere. This one, all of this, where our ears, the thing we suffer, Elijah wants something. Every time he has something, Elijah is not in there. It is there, Bible book. There's nothing like Elijah. Every time, Jeremiah, and then Ekufuadu also joined. Jeremiah.
7: You are not men of
5: then after you are done, you just, so did the Bible, is that what the Bible says we should do? Is that what the Bible says we should do? Why should young people now, because now increasingly a lot of young people are now are moving away from the faith. Because they see that people really are just taking everybody for a ride. Especially when it comes to Christianity, if this trajectory continues, where people who act like models and are held up as such by big churches in Ghana fail to answer the call of Christ when the time comes, more and more young people will look at religion as a fluke. There's somebody just trying to play you.
7: Anyway, that's just by the way. And then we was talking about this matter. But anyway, let's. This matter, the way it was debated, going to the IMF. I remember he also started when Kessler Atufosun said it. Yeah. That they have no choice but to go to the IMF under the circumstances.
6: That was very early, I think around 2021. When the signs begin to show.
7: Yeah, the signs were clear. You had borrowed yourself to the hilt. You were not going to pay. It was clear you were going to default. So you go to the IMF, it will give you some cover. They said, no. IMF matter. Me, I don't believe in IMF really like that.
6: Yeah.
7: If they can help anybody, they will have helped somebody. I don't believe in them like that. But when they were said, this was some of the things we heard.
8: I can tell you, as my colleague, Deputy Minister said, we are not going to the IMF. Whatever we do, we are not. The consequences are there. We are a proud nation. We have the resources. We have the capacity. Don't let anybody tell you. Like when Joshua, Caleb, and the 10 others went to spy on the promise.
7: Exactly what I'm saying. Let me bring it back. Now, Joshua, Caleb, and the 10 others.
8: Consequences are there. We are a proud nation. We have the resources. We have the capacity. Don't let anybody tell you. Like when Joshua, Caleb, and the 10 others went to spy on the promised land. And only two of them came to say that we can do it. And the 10 went around the community, murmuring, you can't, da-da-da-da-da-da-da. We are not people of short sight, you know. And we have to move on. Okay? So, let's think of us as who we are. A proud, strong people. The shining star of Africa. And we have the capacity to do what we want to do. If only we can speak that one language and show that we burden share in the issues ahead.
9: MPP are buying here, come again of what? You levy or no you levy? MPP government will never go to IMF.
10: You know, going into IMF is just like handing over power to NDC without a contest. Straight away. Because the noise we make, and I threw my own words back when I said NDC went to IMF because of mismanagement of the government or the economy. So if MPP is going to IMF, what am I going to say?
7: Say that in three. Chew my own words back. Because I think that's the direct translation. Anyway, so I was just talking about how we ended up at the IMF and how we have managed to somehow, and if you look at over the last 1 year, a little over 1 year now, mm-hmm. we seem to have done quite well,
6: yeah.
7: meeting and surpassing most of the targets through some genius ways.
6: Yeah.
7: Yes, very interesting, genius ways, led by Kessler Atufosun. The governor of the Bank of Ghana has done some fantastic work with Sami Jenfi at the Gold Board,
6: yeah.
7: With the revenue side led by Mr. Sapon.
6: Yes,
7: Dr. Sapon. With all of they've been able to put together, just drag us out of this situation. The president's guidance, drag us out of this situation. And we are where we say we are seeing some stability, some recovery, some stability, and we want to stay there. That's why they've gone back. They're asking the IMF, we don't want your money, but still keep us on track. Just keep the restraints on through the PCI, Policy Coordination Instrument. Because if you don't, you know how our country works. Mm-hmm. One moment, no, somebody brings some request from somewhere. We are spending money in places that we are not supposed to be spending money in. And that's one of the things that this government can do better than other administrations. Please then spend money on things that you can, that are productive to this economy. You don't have a lot of money, so invest those money on a lot of productive areas. Yes, there are some things you cannot avoid, but there are many areas that you can spend a lot of money on, and the benefits will come directly into the economy.
6: Exactly.
7: Then it helps all of us. I think that's where the focus should be for this government. Oh, Adam.
6: Yeah.
7: I like
6: that's it. That's it.
7: Uh-huh. Charlie. Anyway, you see, this, I don't know why, whenever I start talking about this one, that is difficult to stop talking about it. Charlie, we suffered in this country. Why? One man wearing white will come and stand before us every day. And every time he comes, he will use the Bible. He has a quotation from the Bible.
4: No, your research.
7: Research. All his research was into the Bible.
6: I'm sure he had a department in the finance ministry
7: that was responsible for.
6: Yes, that
7: that handles his scripture sentence.
6: And if you see the names of all the budgets, they are couched to reflect God in a way.
7: Yeah.
6: Nkunimdie, Mputuo, Progress.
7: All of
6: and
7: that
6: what they delivered, what those budgets delivered.
7: Not Nkunimdie. In fact, those budgets delivered extreme suffering.
6: Serious.
7: Ultimately, we ended up suffering heavily for all your unrestrained appetites. During COVID, there's no loan that they didn't take. They said they don't hear about the loan. Susukra they would take.
6: Hey.
7: Everywhere they were borrowing. You didn't know what they were using the money for. They borrowed like...
6: Seriously?
7: Yes. Because the borrowing... When I come and I take a loan from SM, Edem, Alaska, go and take from DJ Abega, Ruth, everybody. Question I should be asking myself is, how do I intend to pay back?
6: Mm.
7: What will be the impact on my ability to spend over a certain period of time? Because when all these people start demanding for their money, would you even be able to do the simple things that you do? Would you even be able to have enough money to even chop, to eat? They didn't think about that. They were just taking the money. They take it from here, take it from there, take it from here. And when they are done nowadays, they come and stand there and say, you don't have money to pay.
6: Yeah.
7: To pay. Charlie, even tolerating them is problematic.
6: Do you know the amount of money I heard him say, so far I think they've expended $41 billion
7: yes,
6: this year.
7: On debt payment.
6: Now, if you look at the amount of money Ato is paying, the amount of money we spend on the economy.
7: Yeah.
6: And you compare it to the debt we are paying.
7: Yeah.
6: It doesn't make sense.
7: Yeah.
6: So, they took all these loans, spend it with no plan of repayment.
7: No. That one is somebody else's problem. Do you remember President Kufuor saying that
6: someone
7: will come and solve the problem? All of that, like, the entire mindset that time was wrong.
6: Well,
7: the entire mindset that time was completely wrong. And they're still pushing for that recklessness by shouting, you are not spending. Spend what? Where would they get the money from to spend? On what? Are not spending. On what? What do you want them to spend on that they are not spending on? And what are they going to spend? Because the decisions you've made in the past has tied the hand of the current government. Spending must go to a particular area. You must spend in a particular area. Where is that? You determine that. That is the money payment of debt. That place, you cannot avoid it. Because if you are running an economy where you cannot generate all the money you need to do the things you want to do within this economy, it means that you rely on somebody to give you a loan, so you use it and pay back. So if you get to a point where you cannot pay your debt, then your credit is bad now.
6: Yeah.
7: Nobody will give you their money because they know you can't pay. Or you won't pay.
6: Mm-hmm.
7: Or you put yourself in a position not to pay. So they will not give you money anymore. So the very first thing you do when you are heavily indebted is to prove to everybody that me, I pay my debts.
6: Yes.
7: Not everything. Spend. Spend where? They are not spending. Spend where do you want? What do you want them to spend on? What are you asking the government to spend on? Left to me alone, everything that this government spend on should be justifiable.
6: Yeah. If it's not,
7: yeah,
6: you will not spend on it.
7: Should be justifiable. Some of the things sometimes when I hear, I get angry.
6: I think they want the debt situation to remain as is. They don't want our status to change. They don't want any improvement. So once Ato is doing things differently, and the reason why the books are looking good is that we are cutting our coats according to our size.
7: That and they are not happy about it. That is what we need to do. We need to measure our cloth and cut the coat. We cannot make any mistakes. We cannot make any mistake. If we go back and do the same things, we will get back into the same problems.
6: Yeah.
7: We must be cautious. We must be cautious where we go, where you pass. As a country, we must think twice about the things we do. Because if not, we'll end up exactly there. Because if you watch even the history of countries that have defaulted, everybody has been watching us because they know where it gets, it leads you back to. A second default, a third default, a fourth default. Before you know, you are declared a failed case,
6: yeah.
7: A basket case. Argentina, it was Donald Trump that was channeling money to them because he liked the leader to keep them up. If not, they are in big trouble,
6: yeah.
7: Because they were back to the default.
6: Mm.
7: Once you default on your loan, you will default again. You will continue to default and default and default. Then you'll be declared a basket case. You'll be a, there's nothing that can be done about you. So this government needs to hold itself to tell it.
4: Say now, oh, kikan hear me brother was so and I decided to go through some of the names, sir. Krumha. I saw a king kind budget. Yenti say the budget.
7: You need to rename the budget so that we know.
4: And I say, if you bag,
7: name it.
4: Bag in part to the corner. If you cough to bag, if you're brochering a banner, I took it on the parliament. No. I remember I'm saying the first one was locally made bag.
11: This is the same bag I already
4: called. Everyone on the Colombia. Yeah. Now, you see, in 2017. Ena Kenoforiata presented 2017 budget. No? Edin ode ba asempa budget.
7: Asempa.
4: Asempa budget.
11: Edi asempa.
4: Yes. Enti sat. sat mo no establish the Zungu development.
7: I think that was the thing asempa papa memati.
11: Exactly. That was the anthem for the budget.
7: Oh yeah. That was the first.
4: Yes, now 2017. Now, omo fi asempa budget no. Omo di adwuma pa budget e ba. So the budget was aimed at building on the 2017 a year asempa budget.
7: Okay.
4: So time no na omo edisano so by now from adwuma pa budget in 2018 and omo impunto budget.
7: Which one? Development.
4: Yes.
7: Okay.
4: That is development. And omo fi impunto budget in 2019. Then they went to Enkosuo and Enkambum budgets.
11: So, Charlie. Progress and unity.
4: Yes, that was when I introduced E-Levy, you know.
7: Okay.
4: And some taxes I buy and I Ghana for
7: Ibrahim. That was which year?
4: That was 2019.
7: No. That was
4: not 2019.
7: No, 2019. That was not when they introduced it. The E-Levy was introduced into the 2022 budget. When we were reading 2022 budget in 2021.
4: Okay. So, yes. Okay. So,
7: when it was clear that we were in trouble.
4: Ah, okay. So 2019 and Punto budget by.
7: Okay.
4: Then how many Nkosuo budget so by and Nkosuo budget by some my bon Nkosuo budget. Now how many 1 year we here? Is some fee a union now nobody con crime. And that was when Osei Mensa Bun so back in kind budget on behalf of Kenoforiata Brown now Yarno.
7: Yes. When they
4: on nobody know the 1 year we here budget.
7: And at that time, they were preserving the finance ministry for him.
4: Okay.
7: Yeah, like it was his. So they had to wait for him even when he was not fit. They have to wait for him to seek health care, come back, and you come and do some vetting. Be vetting 20 every 20 minutes. He has to stand up and go.
4: Now, from when you are here, we are moving forward budget, you know. And you call Ajinkwa budget. Ajinkwa budget.
7: Is that a 2022? That failed.
4: Yes.
7: The budget that failed.
4: And if you have your budget, you know, and you call Nkunim budget.
7: After you have failed the Baba, you are in.
4: The groom had your things,
7: I say also.
4: Why just here with you, quotation, Bible verse, and the better so.
7: Very, very serious.
11: And what they delivered is opposite to the name.
7: Yes. What was delivered at the time? Very opposite. They delivered the exact opposite of what they were saying. Every time you wear white one. Now we are looking for him, we can't find
4: him. Also, ma.
7: Come and explain 1, 2, 3. He said, I'm sick. You spent 7 years as finance minister. You're saying that the investments you made in healthcare are not enough to convince you that even if you go out and do a surgery outside this country, there will be a health facility here which can help with your maintenance and recovery.
4: Yeah.
7: He says no. He cannot be here. If he is here, perhaps what will happen to him, only he knows. So the people who may be suffering your condition, who are still in this country, you're suggesting that they have no chance at all. So your condition, is it an exclusive condition? Are you saying there are no people in this country who are suffering from the same thing? If they're suffering from the same thing and they are here, are you suggesting that they have no chance at all of survival? So you have to be outside to seek care. A man who spent 7 years as finance minister decided on what we spend our money on, had a significant say what we spend our money on. Who knew? I was not particularly strong. In fact, by 2020, it was clear that he was not even fit to return as finance minister. But they preserved the position for you. After you went outside to seek healthcare, when you came back, how did that change your approach? You didn't even speak to President Akufo-Addo saying that this thing that I went to do abroad, we could build a facility here so that others who have a similar problem can also go to the same facility for that problem to be solved. You didn't do that, You didn't do that. You had, I think, 3 extra years as finance minister.
4: Yeah.
7: You did not do any of those to prepare for what will come, which you know will come, because you've already been informed of your health condition. You didn't even get, can we do it at Kolebu? Can we do it at Kolebu? Can we do it at the Greater Accra Regional Ridge?
4: Ridge or UGM? Can we do

0: even it me kwa kwa national team kra se ko fani bani anwe your place ni munu omu sika channel den so they will end up bringing foreign coaches you see positives no there I'm sure say it will outnumber the negatives and just that in yin ye yeah na kwa kwa say negatives ni mum aba beye bibri acha positives
1: okay positives ma bi so answer wiye na makot e yoh no mu we saw like what's the name? Like we said earlier, Japanese community supporting House of Hope because of Kenichi Asuhashi.
0: Yes.
1: Was House of Hope able to work with any of the Japan Japan companies, Japan Motor, and say, listen, we have one of your own here, so give us car on credit. You will pay small. MTN is a South African owned. I stand for correction, yes. Right? Eric Tinkler is South African. Is it possible Kotoko could walk to MTN and say, listen, we have one of your own here, so let's do business?
0: A bit me, yes, but we say mostly no. I am almost so they look at. Osu league no. Mo se one reason tia ebi mo ntimi person be sponsor league na no.
1: Oh
0: fine. Yakwa kofo obi abo fi South Africa ba. Why don't you support us? But here's the case a league no every week BBC
1: referee.
0: Ya mu referee ya
1: ebi mo obi.
0: Ebi mo supporter bi and ebi mo player bi. Anase we be
2: sin.
0: Anase
2: we be ka say protect.
1: Yebe hwe
0: go hunhu bi. Referee be ka say sika bi e hye ne socks mu okwa kuti a light bill. Anase okwa kuti a ne rent.
1: It's not funny.
0: Yeah, some of these things say, "Oh yeah, eh you know the whole company na the whole cop batapa. Oh here ya wase with him."
1: Eh fi.
0: Eh ha, ugo hu fi. Ntina some of the clubs ain't me enko. Enko say mo kwa cop sponsors e dey fi. Some of the companies or
1: yeah.
0: Yes. And now some of the clubs na kasa mu na no. Omo manage om hu yie. Ono mu no oni secretary to pa bia.
1: Sure.
0: Obo ha ne krata asem mu na yin. Ntino e ba ne sa how do you attract some of these companies say omo ba no ma ba do omo ba be bua.
1: Wow. Lovely. Ntino e ba me ni am in customers mo
0: but this is me we kura no if you look at some of the negatives. Yeah, sure, positives will definitely some of the negatives, one or two be. Say, oh, hi, foreign coaches about league movie brea. A ya, a ma, a juma, local coaches, no one's son ever form.
1: As I'm going to say,
0: I'm going to say, ebe kesi amuba mu experience bibia no me ko tide bia dan local coaches no experience no ba bi mu gina no e wa no mu gina
1: aje go ni afa so be fight relegation
0: experience so de ye nton mokola market ana se boutique no akono akwakoton bi ti emi mu so when they come they struggle to understand the local culture
1: yeah that's
0: the language and even the our football environment
1: that's it.
0: Ntomo mo mni nene mo anomo when you try to talk sa then they go away
1: yes it and go no abey reach ni civic keke no oko because as you a football coach
0: yeah
1: kasa ka ho e dia ne ka ho style of play ka ho player attitude ka ho
0: and who say yes san kwaye mane bebre a over reliance on
1: expatriate coaches
0: yes and also so no emwa because eba sa it slow the development of domestic and coaching talent. Yes, ntema talent na dia dia bi e bitimi identify am na dia de no. Ye nche dem hu niye. So,
1: na say mo ye calf license courses.
0: Yo mo ye bi kura free na dia dia.
1: Chagum start to as a fools. Chabielo katamata. Oh, it's all good man. I love that discussion. Yeah. Insightful discussion by all standards. Thomas Moro.
2: Yeah.
1: Black Queens in the Ben 1-2-1-2. Send them on mobile.
0: Yes,
1: and the 29th. Omo ni convert. So omo ni pa na conversion krofo we are on. You better trousers back on Krumwa.
2: I said trousers, me who's washes. Ah, oh brother. Because I said if you are should be cow.
1: You better trousers back on Krumwa.
2: If
1: you are, bro.
2: Yeah, Charlie.
1: Foreign coaches, who be back? Be a roofing. Only as of the Confederation Cup. He's also South African. I'll find out still. Don't worry.
2: Yeah. My move team. I'm in chair. Me Cameroon phone.
1: I'm
2: in chair. Julius Malema. I'm in chair. Kevin Taylor, Namijia, me Abdullah Traore. Mufti, it's like I don't want to repeat what SMAKA. Wakani nina. But I dream been a war. Sa I'm paying for 3 months. I'm on the coffer expatriate coaching by.
1: Ajini.
2: I dream a war in 3 months.

0: the players will respect that expatriate coach.
1: On
0: to me, shine it so.
1: Sir?
0: Obetia ni kaye, sikabia one ni kaye, or more agree on a term. Sikabi bia, nobe renti bia, 2-3 bedrooms and a whole baby. One ni kabi bia before that man. Iti obedru hano. When himself say we boom run so we never cock out.
1: Mm-hmm.
0: You bet Jessica with interest the ama coach no.
1: Mm.
0: I don't know when you be my coaches in a while. But 90% of the coaches in Ghana here are not being paid.
1: Yeah.
0: Into omo kai ye show mu ye. No mo an kasano their own enemies because omo to me nye bako.
1: Mm.
0: Because omo ni nano the Ashantis normally say prayer. Ukabu mwa ni buwedin.
1: Edin.
0: But bakuwa ube bubu ni njina emu. Ena. Omu education background ni say. Wako. Lansing say whatever. Ewo Ghana man. Mwewe. Debe mbi emu. But ushe ya. Coaches na. Omu no. Almost. Omu a coaches na. Omu tutumia suya diye kakranu ye. Omo bobo for amanoneno because and then Mike Lysian who can say Mike Lysian be coach team bia oga he would do it he would never do it on dance on dance pose coach team bia oga na onye as a modern man in coach bibia nwi who prefer say obe coach kotoko house wa o pese okoye assistant coach kura wo baby
1: absolutely
0: to go kura ope
1: absolutely
0: oh inti and then your coaches and then Masaudu Alassan or Bobo Vieno.
1: Or coach you Italy.
0: Or say, Udinese for no Deneco school, Vieno Masan Afana Deneco with you team. So now you own our you team.
1: Absolutely.
0: So it's a ma acquire bibi. I could see up here 10 Bia or Cocos or London, Kobe or Germany. She might close her war. No,
1: yeah, let me find a crane. See you go.
0: Siki Akuno or Co.
1: Yeah, prayer Kun was doing same.
0: This so August the Info no more Co. And these are people are umini na bobo wa buchi. Inti usha a local base players, you know. Unse near J wanko bobo wa buchi. Inti unse ni coaching a yino kra a problem. Because it's like Team Biao prefer him being an assistant coach more than a head coach. So Team Biao ya breo masi seno musi tie no saano muti.
1: Ni mama musa 2,000 cedis na. 1,005
0: Because sir, yes, how do you tell me say, I don't want to mention the coach's name, but muni na muni say, we are assistant coach now head coach. Koni yesi be ya head coach. You see David, we still open assistant coach. Jomo yeshbon. Because one catcher, we inner spirit a catcher say you can never be a.
1: Opele coach, opele boating.
0: So, I did not call BBT say. Year two or craft from year two, so we should tell these bank rollers we gun a new free Tigre Muhano and anano me catcher or said the FA no, they should omon jinny the front school or say jinny shakan, one jinny one shakan, omon jinny shakan. Say, yeah, yeah, tiha kurampono, na, me was agini na. Adena, wa, uye efi, pre, uye efi, whatever, unis agini no. These are normal, we should ask. And sometimes we've given square pegs, we're putting square pegs in round, we've given jobs to people who knew a human BBR. But because friends and chronics, why, yeah, oh, because then they stop with the FA. Say, look, mwa muntia coaches ni kayi, muntio mukanya, kupon kran, mse muntio mukayi, you mu ye sisi for, and we are 1-2. And then I FA need to mean kase, first and second teams, a whole league, no, no. First and second league, you know, mo team of your choice. And a FA Cup, two finalists, you know, first and second, you know, and also two coaches, you know, mo team of your choice. Iti FA ni bebuwa kakra. Ministry, ebebuwa kakra.
1: Wow.
0: Team na
1: o coach, you know,
0: bebuwa kakra. No, no, ankra, po, no, abuwa kakra. Near the neko. So you just imagine say 2026-2027 league, you know. Four coaches, Bakuko Madrid, Bakuko Man City, Bakuko Manchester, Bakuko Liverpool, four coaches. Ademu for 5 years. How many coaches are going to travel?
1: 20.
0: Oh, shmash cranking. So what does it say? So 5 years pe 20 coaches na ko out ko outside akusua bibi na omo de ba. Do you know what is going to do for our league?
1: We have 18 Premier League clubs.
0: That is it.
1: So more than that in 5 years.
0: More than
1: the number of Premier League clubs
0: in 5 years. So the FA omo chance omo dwene. We are not insulting their integrity, but Julius also see them as that is how they are. Omo ni nyans omo dwene team bank club chairman no. And then we say Adriamati Omako for coach Samuel Boadu. It is a Boadu any other four coaches, three, echo 2026-2027, another 4 near year. In the next 5 years, we have 20 coaches. Omako Omaba. It is a coaches ring in Omako no Maba. Ni CV I ene Sikia Kuno or Koba yen okui.
1: Yeah.
0: Lai koba enye no okwe akwisi api akoba enye no okwe. So a betru baby no because omu nyina akobi no the whole Africa
1: we will begin to export coaches
0: exactly
1: like the way the Germans used to do. They had Thomas Tuchel out, Barcelona and Kraferens and Hansi Flick out, Jupp Heynckes out, like that. They were just exporting coaches.
0: That is it. So why can't we do it here? So that is the sports minister, because he should sit up. No country almost say, look, they should ensure, look, we are a bunch of course thinking. We don't mean it.
1: So inti politicians manifesto. I don't know when country almost say challenge. The best thing a country can do for each football is coaching education. And in the company Bionka country say, listen, like you are saying, Ghana Premier League coaches, no first, second, third, fourth, four coaches, no every year be inform coaching course. Who company with your car say your mouth? It be a 10% tax rebate.
0: That is it. Muftao, look, KLM, how they've been here for more than the 72 and the British Airways.
1: Charlie.
0: Look at first now, Emirates,
1: yeah,
0: call once a week, and the Emirates too every day.
1: Ethiopian is flying look every day, twice a day.
0: Let's go to them and tell them, say, look, we are here. Yeah, yeah, waha. And you know, every, say, we call Britain, we call Air France, because now it was Swiss to Lufthansa, Nini Namba, and you know, or more partner KLM with Air France. Let's go walk to these bloody people and tell them, say, look, Krono, yeah, money, you are making a lot of money here. It's a person every you know, 3 months, you know, you're league now. These are coaches, sir. You're person who sponsor Moko, Liverpool, sponsor Moko, Ibia, Germany.
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0: Spain.
1: When we do this Germany thing, right to dream, right to dream is connected to North Zealand.
0: Yeah.
1: Honor Michael Lacey and Mooney.
0: Yeah, yeah.
1: Derek Boateng Mooney. Why don't you walk to Right to Dream Academy and tell him that Charlie North Zealand plays in the Champions League season in season? So we want our Premier League coaches to go there for attachments.
0: It's so moved down. Why didn't I answer now, man? Into a movie, so much as a side, you need your motive.
1: SN want to be fire in Casa. They were watching, want to be Didi Dramani was there, want to be fine in Casa.
0: Tia Ketanum, you know, they were all there. And so, say, coaches every say 5 years, we can get 20 coaches going outside.
1: Like Kingston did his attachment there. He's now with Uganda National Under 17, 20,
0: 20.
1: 15, 17, 20 team. Like Kingston.
0: And then, so if they are and TM paying for to mean chance with these people, tell look, okay, so Omon Kramon ko. A year, four coaches, you know, every 3 months now. Now 3 months now. Omon call North Zealand. So if 20 coaches call North Zealand in the next 5 years, a bar. Do you know what it's going to do for her? They are going to, every coaches will try to bring a different system into the team our coaching. And you be who ni blueprint on the players. When you go back, the players are going to respect him because when say, look, and yeah, they be out. They be out.
1: Yeah.
0: We're branding it, not doing it.
1: Yeah.
0: wako unu bibia and any coach obe kobe babiano obe make sure se adie bi wo ehwa odi beba ni team nu mu
1: like Lai did with Uganda.
0: That is it.
1: And Uganda him bo bon sing Ghana
0: but
1: they stopped Ghana from qualifying for the under 17 championship.
0: And Malayan ko embra any team in most African countries would try to be telling you should come and join them.
1: Now Senegal is exporting coaches. Ali Cisse moved from Senegal,
0: go to Cameroon,
1: went to Libya, now he's in Angola.
0: That is it. And you know, if we are able, if we Sajina, what stop the FA? What stop the Minister of Youth and Sports sitting down? He said, what can we do for our coaches? You don't just come and be sports minister for 4 years. We sorry are not. Oh, yes, so, so let's, and secondly, the sports minister, no, on adaptive system, be said, yeah, he sure player because Muftau said, player Bobo, when to be called, you know, Bobo, about 10 to 12 years, or Ghana, now so be Jai Bobo, now or between 100,000 or 150,000 Ghana cedis. Because say me prakura insurance is going to take care of me. Because SIC why are binding.
1: Honorable James Edenin Boatin, this one
0: is what I'm I learned he's going he's working to from office to office or Professor Ames junior brother. House to house. Or no yeah, office to office. James Honorable James Edenin Boatin should start telling government he should contact these 18 clubs, even division three or two ne accounts, whatever.
1: Yeah. Should be synced.
0: Now or continue to team you because he only goes with
1: number.
0: No, the call. No, at was so into a bobo 15, 12 years. On him say me we boba. Me will be beat his
1: baby da.
0: Say me jail if he 100,000 can build 2 bedrooms and a hall. Now what when this can be crumble at least kakrebe call the mouth without years to bakubia. Mobetrano. That is it. So what I'm saying is these are normal young penny folks should sit up. No moon mini. No moon jai that TV na. Yeah, the BBA position more omun kwai on befaswa or mobile stock it is the black man is something because minimum bia or company madam me brother of Jema wako bia juma unim no munim se minim nipa no me was chali a juma ne fine u chali ye kui DNA be to me I connection be ni be to me I was starting a juma o
1: connection 30 34 92 0592 1249 and chever stories in Tubania. Foreign coaches in our local league, beneficial? How do we leverage on that? Like we're saying, what do we do to make sure we become a beacon of African football like we used to be? Hello?
3: Indefatigable Ademu Muftau.
1: Gaddafi Lord.
3: Tell me, okay.
1: Ojubang, you mother.
3: Insurance in the can. Just to name, but the ball is on your court at the moon style. Come on, James Ejeni Mbwachi. Make a lot of this for us, first minister, say, I will look at the mini barmena. In the Premier League, play teams at any FA come in. On a man, I'll be. And then I'm a ton of came. I come and I want to get tuning. On a near. You're a fan about your fair, or you can make a tune, no minutes, and I will be at one. She can't jam a lamely. Kale nyeka ni mwatu ni.
1: Ni mwaja wabo numo 30-34-92-05-99-922-922. We are here talking about Ghana Premier League and don't forget the Black Queens also be in action today against Cape Verde in the Africa Women's Championship. My time check is 10 minutes, then we sign off 30-34-92 and then 0599-922-922. But quick one, Stephen, quick one, sana call us in the bano. A man be siya kinde, Cape Verde. Ghana versus Cape Verde. Cape Verde debutant for the first time.
4: Emmanuel Bessia can say the Okanon and Ubana or her mana in 12 of Black Queens on previous appearance at Women's Africa Cup of Nations.
1: You know?
4: They have been to the final, I think, on 3 occasions. Na nini na no, Omuluzuye to the Super Falcons of Nigeria. Now here in 1998, Obiba na ma post no aba.
1: Obiba post mami. Okay. Hello.
5: Yeah, Ralph Barra.
1: Selassie
5: aye. Ni ni oni mo buy eh. Position ni kwa ni na eh.
6: Bless you, Rastafari. Steve Reku.
4: Oh, yeah, so you're home.
6: Debbie, the creditor.
4: Okay. And see, in the train I'm making in 1998, runners up. After 2002, runners up. Then 2006, and also runners up. 2024, and you're third place. Now, it tells you, say, Emmanuel, Oma, kwa very close, but. Omuntimi NG said the Nigeria for ajibebre no and then I am me trans na me dwen ho na eye mwanwa because qualification omuntimi kwa the only year omanya was 2022 no omuntimi an qualify am fa anko aside that no nyina am qualify the ko kwa third place runners up na jesebo a group stage no ma yede be no ma film no ma ba so at least this particular one aye ko dia and you see Kim Lass will care grand so otimi otimi nya mayo no
6: yeah
4: Momo e can pick a crab bobo friendlies bia and see young couple had money first game of bebo neno. Yan sha quina yan ready a better way a bit me I believe sir omoto tom name a year we see Black Queens performance no a heavy ne then they should be able to beat Cape Verde.
6: To chalk mommy but hello.
7: Hello?
6: Yes sir, your name where you calling from?
7: Mufsa, I told me Scolapinto.
6: Scolapinto, that was an animal.
7: Chale na muru amage ke nwe pege mi esen yi olenoko nye ni nye owie noko simto ma bisaniko many problem danka na has because Fiamenyo was a darling boy of Tobi Afedemale
6: anokale
7: iwo e to Fiamenyo atwa she coach together bi he is not the one I want so me bibu ke bi ane Tobi is a blaster management chairman, a low committee member. Ni player ko any player is better than the player ni if this guy ni promote la hunwe. Will he not sacrifice the good player for his player? That is what is killing the Ghana football. Onuishi. Ni secondly, ka ote eko to my England again, komo the taxes ni government na e football me. Now, can government fail your market? They are going to use football as economic hand. Never generate money for the country. They will take football serious. See the tennis, they use football to reward party members. So they are not ready to do the right thing. See, they always want easy money. Easy money. Come on, a country need a use of mobile money tax to build the economy. That country is dead. You know, the thing is, see, my problem is, get the football administrators say they really want money. They should make their teams work, buy better players, invest in the players. When I'm a whole player, say, I have value. Oh, now, see, I'm afraid the only thing is, they only want to go to the World Cup and serve from our taxes through the government. That's our problem. This is my business. Let's say my business is House of Folk. Let me make House of Folk better. Can House of Folk generate more money for me? Then, can government in Bani buy a player to the blaster? You can sit down with the government. See, this is my player so value like this. You want to get a shika, ka una, hami. Besides, got to work up there and check. But FIFA, huh? Club says shika. But both the FA leaders and the government, all the leaders say, they only want money. They don't want to work to get the money. That's the problem. That is the mentality. The black man mentality is so black to Mokota. It's like a small money about truly need a new chum about genetics. She can't have it. Make a progress. No. It's not cheap money. She can't let you go in. No pay tower. Charlie, can't get my people. My name is Sanika Kota. I can't have a job money. Oh, no. Now, I'm afraid black in your
6: there are no more again. It's a no more fire. All right, you are Joe. I can't touch my
4: job. Aye, the Emmanuel, me who said Kim Lass or grantee interview be, and I say, you will see a Black Queens team that will go to the attack. I will say we are the best high-pressing team in Africa. I know we have a strong defense. I really believe in this group of girls. They will do everything to win the game. The Ghana will deploy an attacking strategy against Cape Verde. The Black Queens of Ghana head coach Kim Lass.
1: They are the high pressing. They are the best high pressing team in Africa.
4: In Africa. Yes.
0: Hey. Steven said, if he says about Pano or can or any part of the world, Europe, wait me as a because I'm a swan.
1: Huh?
0: I hold him. But on himself, I know can be a Joe. But yes, sir, because almost all over the world. All over the world, in coaches are going to tournament. Or the BBA to me, say the media will ask him, say, where do you think you are going to
1: get us to? Who do you be saying? It is as no be can and only be used near the Bunatin. But a coach to me, Kobe Bia, or no, the no be can near Zuidinachi, because I say near Guinea was a day. But because we have a divided media. They are not divided because who coach BBR, you one day leave the country and leave them there. 18 it was football made in Germany. The British sat down said with the stakeholder media with level headed people, not question mark thieves. But on the whole world, they be say Saturday, Nyankopon small bo for Kromo share EP and Zomako because they are branding ye. Look how league. Nobody.